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4: 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Oh, it's a bit funny, echoey. We are back on your airwaves on 1BTN. I'm here with Matthew. The crew are coming soon. And yeah, you're with us for the next 2 hours.

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All right, you're locked into Sophie 8 till 10. Myself, Marnie Tempo. We've got Matthew, we've got Husko, we've got a few mates and that. So, yeah, get your shots in. 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
1: Yeah, you're locked into Softbeat, myself, Furious Styles.

0: said, I might have cheesecake for afters. 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
1: Oh, dear.
0: Oh. Guess 8358 Sally. You can actually remove that first bit and just put your name on. You don't need to have the prefix. Oh, your cheesecake, what kind is it?
2: Sally 8358.

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0: Spooky! 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

0: 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We'll give you a shout
1: out. 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
0: Slowly living my fantasy of becoming a domestic terrorist.

0: It's quite intense, isn't it?
1: Yeah.
0: Quite a lot.
2: You played it, Tom?
0: I played it though, so like.
1: What does it say about you?
0: Exactly. Therapy later.
1: Later on Friday night.
0: Friday night therapy.

0: Now is the portion of the show where Ryan recites his new spoken word that he's written this month. So he's going to kick us off with his first poem. Thank you so much, Ryan. 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
1: Hello. 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I am a slip mat. I am the keys that you dropped in the park. I am the CDJ. 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

0: You're locked into Soft Feet with myself, Eurostars, and Marnie Tempo, and friends. Many friends. Many friends are here today.
1: Say hello, friends.
2: Hello!
3: Hi.
0: Hello! All three of them.
2: The softest of feet.
0: The softest of feet. P.S. If someone would like to play some tunes, they are very welcome. 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

0: You're locked into Sophie. We're coming up to the last 20 minutes of the show. Wow, it's gone very, very fast. Wouldn't you agree, Sam?
1: I would agree wholeheartedly.

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The moon is out, I'm cruising solo. I crank the tunes on swift on stone to earth.

0: knows, Bob should sit
1: in. Coming into the last 15 minutes of Toffee on 1BTN. We have been Marnie Tempo, Furious Styles and Friends.

This one from our very own Matthew, coming out on High Energy very, very, very soon. When I pull my finger out and promote it. All right. I think there's another tune coming. That's the last one, I think. Anyway, I'm gonna shut up.

0: And that's 1 minute left of Soppy on 1BTN. That was Matthew. Thank you, Matthew, for closing us out. And woo!
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Hi everyone, and welcome to the Paradise Social Radio Show on 1BTN. As always, it's myself Andy Pye and Craig Christen. We'll be here for the next couple of hours. Hope everyone enjoys the show.

And that's pretty much it for the Paradise Social radio show for this month on 1BTN. You can check the show out again on SoundCloud. It'll be available directly after the show has finished. Until next time, thanks again a lot for tuning in. Lots of love from Leeds, from Andy and Craig. Until next time.

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Well, oh well, that's loud. Turn that down. Good afternoon. It is the Ubik Show here on 1BTN FM. Thanks to Danny for his world wireless, world wide web. brilliant as usual. Thank you, Danny. You've got me now. I'm taking you through to 4 o'clock. Do stick around. Say hello in the shout box.

So, I hope you are all well out there in listener land. Commiserations to the English women's football team. If it had been the English men's team in a World Cup final, and I would have been hiding in a dark hole. But big up the women's team. That was fantastic. Well played. Unlucky. So it feels like I haven't been here for ages, which is not true. So lots of good music to play. Let's have a little rundown of what I've started with. Yeah, Wobble, of course, with Sinead O'Connor. Rest in peace. Well, what a shame.

Visions of You, the Adrian Sherwood remix. And then it was Robot 84, Dreams from the East. And then just finishing just now is Glass Beams, who are from Australia. And that track was called Taurus, which is on the recently reissued Mirage EP. If you like that, do try and track it down because it'll probably sell out again. I saw them in Brighton a couple of months ago. Really didn't know much about them. Apart from, they were from Australia. They're all quite young and they wear masks. Go and look up Glass Beams on YouTube. One of the best bands I've ever seen. It was unbelievable. They just had such a vibe about them. Incredible. I might play another track from that. Glass Beams. So carrying on. Shouts out to Chewy, to Manu, to Mr. Fish, all listening in. Thank you, as ever, for giving me your ears for a couple of hours. If you are out there, say hello. I'll say hello back. I'm going to play a track from the recent Sky Rager. Danny from Psych Magic, Sky Rager is his other name, Traces of Illusion, the compilation. And this is Daniel Sofer, and this is called Dewdrops.

hello to Festa as well. It's nice to have you listening. That is Danny Morgan and the Swimmer, and that's especially for Chewy, who's got seawater stuck in his ear. Thoughts and prayers, Chewy. Thoughts and prayers. So that has just come out on Be With Records. A couple of new records, 12s has just been released. That one's by Danny Morgan. The next one coming up in a second is Todd Russell and the Dangerous Coats, a track called Playa Larga. But before Danny Morgan was Hollow Hand, who I've been playing his new single for quite a while now. He's playing tomorrow night. If you're in Brighton, go along the Green Door Store, where he is playing live. I am hopefully going to attend that, which I'm very much looking forward to. Hollow Hand, Green Door Store, tomorrow night. So yes, second of the Be With 12s. This one, as I said, Todd Russell and the Dangerous Coats. And this is called Playa Larga.

My name's Andrew Weatherall, Acid House Chancer, big in the early 90s. 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

0: be televised and be no rerun, brothers and sisters. 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
1: Well, whoever thought Carly Rae Jepsen and Gil Scott Heron would be mentioned in the same breath? But there you have it. you could have knocked me right over when I found out that is Coyote and a track called Western Revolution coming out soon. And it is literally Gil Scott Heron talking over the music from a Carly Rae Jepsen track. Blooming brilliant it is too. Anyway, on with the show. Coming up next is a new track by Chris Coco and George Solar, a new EP he's got coming out on a new label that I can't remember the name of, sorry. But anyway, this is called Holy Rising. 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

as if the original album wasn't good enough. Panda Bear and Sonic Boom, their album Reset. Called Reset? Oh gosh, that's terrible. I can't remember. I'll dig it out in a second and check. It's coming out with the whole album remixed by Adrian Sherwood. This is Whirlpool. It is out soon. The whole album is absolutely tremendous.

Absolutely tremendous. The members and the model. Cracking on with the show. We are coming to the top three. Oh, what is it? Hold on. Yeah, it's 3 o'clock almost. Look at that. Nearly an hour gone past already. Time flies when you're having fun. So, next up, this is for Emma. Hello, Emma. I know you're listening at home because you've just seen your text. Anyway, Em, this one's for you. This is Earth Angel, fitting. And this is called Happy. And this is a long version. anyway, on with the show. 1VTN. This is the UBIC show. Enough waffling from me. Blimey.

You have strength and leadership that comes to you directly from the power of Mars. You can, if you do not exercise complete restraint, become completely uncontrollable. This works to your disadvantage. Certain colors are always to be found in your environment. Bright reds, scarlets, and crimson are colors that, for you, generate strange powers. Your numbers would be mystical numbers, such as 3, 7, the number of magic, and one of the most powerful numbers, 9, which is the power of 3 tripled.

That still sounds amazing after all this time. That must be late 90s, early 2000s. That is, of course, Fortet and Glasshead. Big shouts to Mr. Shady McCready for reminding me of this song. Absolutely brilliant. Anyway, on with the show. My shouting a bit. Let me just turn the, where's the microphone level? There it is. That's a bit better. On with the show. I've played a couple of Al Kent's Million Dollar Disco edits before. I'm going to play one right now. One of those records you buy when you might be a little bit drunk, and then they turn up and you're like, what's this? Anyway, I'm glad I did. This is brilliant. This is an edit he's done of Ashford and Simpson. Mr. Manu out in Japan, if you're still listening, credit to you if you are, this one is most definitely for you.

Well, sorry Fester, you might not like it. I love it. That is the Robot 84 edit of Jerry Rafferty. You get it right next time, of course. I've been playing that a lot, and that's one of the tracks of the summer, apparently, for those people that go to Ibiza, so I've been told. Coming to the end of the show, you have got, coming up at 4 o'clock, Mr. Jim Lister and his version show, so do stick around. Whoop indeed. He was at We Out Here Festival last week, very jealous, so I'm sure he will have some very good music and stories to play from that.

a remix of Angie Stone, and there are a couple of other tracks on that which I've run out of time, otherwise I would have played them, but they're equally brilliant. It's on his Bandcamp, Federico Mancini. Before that, Hot Chocolate, and I Just Love What You're Doing, a Con edit, which until this weekend I had never heard before, but then saw a video of Bill Brewster playing at the Hotham Festival. There's a video on Twitter. It's hilarious and brilliant for many different reasons. If you go and see the video, you can try and work out why it's brilliant. But anyway, and before that, Million Dollar Disco, It Seems to Hang On, Ashford and Simpson, blabbity blah. Coming to the end of the show, so I've got one more track. I think I'll just be able to fit it in. This is the new one on Talking Drums, Drum Chums. This is Bobby Snacks, and this is called Picking Up. This one's for Danny Webb, because it's from Manchester, isn't it? So anyway, I will see you next month. Enjoy the rest of your Sunday, and I hope the sun keeps shining. Take care.

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4: 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Very, very tough.
5: Other act, I suppose, we'll say, over on the TV. Good luck to the Lionesses. They just need to pull one back. In the meantime, if you can't handle it, just put it on mute and listen to me instead. I'll be here for 2 hours. Thank you to Ty. Always awesome and very nice to see you in the studio, mate. Going to kick off today with a little bit of DJ Day.

Oh, it's such an excellent version. Yes, Mr. Fish, you are right. MPB and the Hands in the Air. That's MPB Missing Persons Bureau by the fabulous Womack and Womack. Just before that, play for my mate Simon Wilson. You had Alabaster de Plume, Visit Croatia. And first up in that little trio was DJ Day with Four Hills. Quick update on the score. It's still 1-0 to Spain. Anyway, today I was going to do a show about rain. One of my themed shows all about rain. Anyway, it turns out it's glorious sunshine. I did plan this in the week when it was actually raining. So I thought I'd pack a few other tracks. But still, there's going to be a smattering of rain throughout the show. So let's have three of those just now. The first one is Bibio and Raincoat.

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Coming to a conclusion. Right is might is tight. 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

0: Beautiful stuff. That is Flash in the Pan with Walking in the Rain. Just prior to that, the excellent Can with She Brings the Rain. And first up in that little trio of rain songs was Bibio with Raincoat. I will play those in order for Archie up in that Scotland. How are you doing, mate? Hope you're very well. Glad to have you listening. Sarah, Anna and Andy under a tree in Lewis somewhere. Mum and Dad out in Devon. Hope you're all well, guys, and enjoying the music, and it's helping relieve the stress of the football that is still going on, still being beat 1-0, and very lucky to have a potential penalty overturned. Oh, and we just missed one. Anyway, let's crack on. More rain songs. This is Tears in Rain, Vangelis, from the Blade Runner soundtrack.
1: I've seen things you people wouldn't believe. Attack ships on fire off the shore of Orion. I watched sea beams glitter in the dark near 10 hours a day. All those moments time, like

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And why did you leave? To find you, and meteor showers are not so Oh, I have witnessed Mede and Callisto. 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

0: just fabulous. I could literally wallow in the rain for hours. We had a few rain songs there. First up was Vangelis with Tears in Rain, beautiful thing from the Blade Runner soundtrack, followed by Tierney Malone, Transmission for Jen Nossian. That's taken from the I think it's Back to Mine. No, it's not Back to Mine. One of those compilations, the one done by Crumbin. Played it for Natalie as she bestowed that record upon me, and that track is absolutely fantastic. Love it to bits. Followed that up with Misha Panfilov, Raindrops on Water, and that last one you just heard, I suppose I should play it for my dad, as he's one of his favourite voices, the magnificent Scott Walker with It's Raining Today. Anyway, it's Danny Webb on the World Wireless with you for another hour and a quarter, smattering of rain songs throughout today's show, but I did bring some other stuff, one of which was this, the wonderful Cassandra Jenkins. Come on, Cassandra, get your new album out. Desperate to hear it. This is Hard Drive.
1: So these are real things that happen, where you can apply these important concepts and understand that when we lose our connection to nature, we lose our spirit, our humanity, our sense of self.
2: A security guard stopped me to offer an overview on phenomenal nature. She said, sculpture's not just formed from penetration. You see, men have lost touch with the feminine. And with her pink lipstick and her queen's accent, she went on for a while about our president.

Well, thank you, John Key, once again for finding that 7-inch single for me, one I've been hunting for about 20 years. Too much time on one side and that most fantastic of songs on the B-side. In my house is my only... in my head is my only house, unless it rains, by the fabulous Captain Beefheart. I think one of my favourite love songs of all time. Absolutely wonderful. Just prior to that, Marlena Shaw with Wade in the Water. Irma Thomas, It's Raining, and first up in that trio, well, in fact, there were four, so not trio, quartet, was Cassandra Jenkins with Hard Drive. Nothing really to do with rain, but still always sounds amazing. Now we're going to crack on. We're just up into the hour, so there's like an hour left. Murray will be along shortly, and that's when everything will start going wrong once he starts talking to me. In the meantime, we're going to have a few, I suppose, Bob Dylan influenced. This first one is a cover version of Rainy Day Women 1, 2 and 35, it says on this title. It's the Kakani Orchestra.

0: Well, three songs there with a bit of a Dylan, a bit of a, well, a kind of In the Rain theme and a bit of a Dylan nod as well, I suppose. Kakani Orchestra with a cover of Rainy Day Women 1, 2 and 35. That is definitely what it says on the, I think it's 1, 2 and 3 in real life, but on my listing here it says 1, 2 and 35. Anyway, that was that. Then followed by Karen Dalton, the girl that Bob, I think, found and very much championed on the folk scene in the US in the mid to late 60s. Karen Dalton with A Little Bit of Rain. And last up there, Bob Dylan and the Band from one of the many, many basement tapes, LPs, On a Rainy Afternoon. Now, very sad news that England have just lost in the World Cup final, but still fantastic work from the Lionesses. They were superb all the way through. That was a good game and it was tight, only 1-0. Anyway, I commiserate with everyone out there now whose hopes have been dashed. I suppose you've just got to keep on drinking on through it. Now, I'm going to play a song I heard the other day. I was driving out to a job in Plumpton and I had one BTN on the FM airwaves in my car. And Robert Howler played this this brilliant track on his Balearic Breakdown show. I sat in my car and, believe it or not, I shed a tear or two. It's an ode to Anthony H. Wilson, the founder of Factory Records up in Manchester. Mentions many wonderful things from my hometown. And as we had a bit of a rain theme, I suppose this is it's kind of perfect. This is, what are they called? Mike Garry and Joe Duddle with St. Anthony, an ode to Anthony H. Wilson. It's the Andrew Weatherall mix. It's Danny Webb on the World Wireless on 1BTN.
1: St. Anthony, St. Anthony, please come round, because something is lost that cannot be found.

Oh, well, I've had a bit of a moment there, to be fair. First up, in the, there were four again, with a kind of nod to my Mancunian roots, I suppose. Mike, Gary and Joe Duddle with St. Anthony, an ode to Anthony H. Wilson. Wilson, the Andrew Weatherall mix. Absolutely brilliant, brilliant track. And thank you to Rob Howler for playing it the other day when I caught it in my car. Followed that with Alex Cassian, Strings of Eden. Yes, indeed, Jim, it is a tune. And then Daniel Avery, Lone Swordsman, the kind of tribute song to the late Andrew Weatherall. Yes, Mr. Fish, you're right. And last up there, New Order, Fine Time. Absolutely brilliant track from the Technique LP. I will play those for Chewy up on the Isle of Bute, and also Joe Gorman, who made me cry a little bit by saying how much Manchester missed me too. I miss you all very much. I'll be up there, hopefully autumn time, to see you all. So I hope you're all well. Anyway, I'm going to crack on. I've got just over 15 minutes left. Murray is in the building, ready to wreak havoc on your Sunday afternoon with his massive bag of brand new records. Yes, you have, always. He's always buying new records. Sorry, Emma. No, he's not. He's not honest. Now, anyway, let's crack on. This is Brian Briggs and AEO Parts 1 and 2.

0: Oh.
1: Oh, hello.
0: Oh, hello. Sorry. I told you, didn't I? I told you as soon as he turned up, stuff would start going wrong. Right, sorry. That was Codec with Tim Toom, which quickly followed Brian Briggs' AEO Parts 1 and 2. And now I realise how much I'm running out of time, so I'm going to play this excellent record that another friend of the station, Balearic Mike, turned me on to. It's Prince track, and it's absolutely brilliant, called 17 Days, I think taken from that piano album that he put out recently and somehow re-edited or something like that. But it's absolutely fantastic, and also mentions rain, so I can definitely play this today. Hope you enjoy it. Hope I managed to squeeze another one in. It's been Danny Webb on the World Wireless on 1BTN. This is Prince, 17 Days.

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0: you.
1: Hello, good morning. You're with me, DJ Emma, for the next 2 hours. This is August Boogie Boulevard. I'm very pleased to be back after a month of being away, and it's been such a busy month as well. Just come back from We Out Here, which was last weekend, and this show is actually going to be mainly inspired by my set that I played at We Out Here on Friday afternoon. Such an amazing festival. We started the show off with the Gap Band with Outstanding from 1982. Going into now, Got a Lot of Love. This is the House Radio Mix by Lenny Williams from 1990. Hope you're going to stay locked with me for the next 2 hours. Loads of great music. And please do come and say hi in the chat room. Let me know what you got up to last weekend. Were you at We Out Here? Have you got any stories? I'd love to hear them. So yeah, come and say hi.
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I'm going to play a few records now, and I've been really getting into playing vinyl again recently. I've never really stopped, but it's just very expensive to buy. But I've been digging through some of my vinyl that I had in sort of the mid-noughties and rediscovering

just tuned in, you're listening to me, DJ Emma, and I am going to be playing music inspired by my set at We Out Here in Wimble St Giles that was on last weekend. And what a festival to end my festival season. It was my last one from a long run of festivals. All of them have been so good in their own ways, and although a little bit wet, I have to say, luckily We Out Here stayed dry, only a tiny bit of rain on the Saturday, and then the rest of the time it was lovely, so that was brilliant. That added to how good it was, and the new site was amazing. And as if you've listened to my shows before, you'll have heard me say it's just down the road from where I live, which is such a bonus for me. So just had an absolutely brilliant time. There were so many amazing acts and artists on. It was impossible to see everyone. But a massive highlight for me was Saturday night in Love Dancing, curated by Colleen Cosmo Murphy, who, if you've listened to my shows, you'll know I'm a huge fan of hers. I listen to her Balearic Breakfast show every week without fail. And it was amazing to see her do her 3-hour set. More about that later. But yeah, across the weekend, just had an amazing time, really. And that's it for the festivals for me now. So, just going into autumn, a little bit of a different vibe, a few clubs, club gigs coming up. Trying to get back in the studio to make a bit of music as well, which I'm looking forward to doing. Anyway, let's get back to the mix, starting with a bit of Psych Magic.

I hope you're enjoying the music. And if you weren't at my set, We Out Here, if you're listening now, then hopefully you'll get a little bit of the vibe of a lovely sunny afternoon, Friday afternoon at We Out Here, at the Bowl stage, which had so many great artists on it across the weekend. And yeah, there's quite a lot of these tracks that I'm playing in this mix I included in my set there. So I hope you're enjoying it. If you just tuned in, you're listening to me, DJ Emma, and this is Boogie Boulevard.

0: If you've just joined us, you're listening to me, DJ Emma, and this is August Spooky Boulevard. I've just been in the mix for the past almost 2 hours, just playing music that was influenced by my set of We Out Here on Friday afternoon in the sunshine. So I hope it's bringing you sunshine vibes.
1: Hablamos de música? Then, one beat to the end.

So we're nearly coming to the end of the show, and unbelievably, I've only got one more track to play, and it's a very long track because it's 21 minutes long. And the reason why I'm playing this is because, as I said earlier in the show, one of my highlights at We Out Here was seeing and dancing to Colleen Cosmo Murphy's set in Love Dancing on Saturday night, followed by Black Science Orchestra, and before her, Love Injection. So we were in there for about 7 hours, non-stop dancing, and I think it's one of the best nights I've had in my entire life, and I've had some brilliant nights, especially back in the 90s, but this definitely was up there with some of the absolute best club nights I've ever had. And Colleen played this track, this Rare Earth track, in her set, and the power went off, and it kind of just added to it as well, because then when the power went back on, when they got the generator working, she replayed it again, and it was just so amazing, the drum solo and everything. I just thought I would play it on this show just for my own memory, really, of such an amazing moment. And if anyone was there, I've seen comments on Instagram, and everyone felt the same. It was just incredible. And I always knew Colleen was a genius, but to be honest, it's a whole nother level of DJing that I haven't witnessed before, how she just drops tracks in really unexpectedly that you wouldn't think would necessarily work, but they just do. It's just genius level of DJing. So, yeah, I'm so happy I was there to witness that and to have such a lovely night with my friends, and all the people in the tent were just lovely as well. It was just such good vibes. Anyway, I'm going to leave you with this. Rare Earth, get ready. 21 minutes. And I will see you in September, where I'm planning some great guests. So have a brilliant rest of your summer, and I will see you soon.

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0: Are you on dope?
1: Yes.
0: What kind?
1: Musical dope.
0: You get high?
1: Yes.
0: Off of what?
1: Music.
0: Are you on a trip or something?
1: Yes.
0: What kind of a trip?

So how's everyone doing today? It's been a while. Goodness gracious me. 2 weeks. 2 weeks away from doing the thing I love the most in the whole world. Feels like an appendage has been removed, or had been removed. But it's back! Goodness gracious me. I'm sweating. I'm sweating like a priest at a playground, guys. Goodness gracious me. It was a hard ride in this morning. There's an actual wind today. Can you imagine that? There's this funny gray stuff in the sky. <It's> I haven't seen that around for a while. And this wind, goodness. Anyway, how's everyone doing today? It's been 2 weeks, man. So I was very, very, very, very ill. I was in Sky then, guys. It's not often that I get very, very, very, very ill. Four varies. I hope you're counting them. Frantically trying to find something in the studio to fan myself with. I found myself a good old vinyl. What's this one called? This is Jimmy Jones. Jimmy Jones live at the King's Club in Eastbourne. Wow! Ladies and gentlemen, take your seats. Today we have Jimmy Jones. Well, he's my fan today. So shout out to everybody in the shout box. Hello guys, Teeps to the Groove Digger, Tim the Oldest, how you doing, mate? To the Purple Noise, to London Fox and the whole familia. I've got some swell stuff for you today, London Fox. Today's show, goodness, it's all brand new, boys and girls. None of it I've played on my shows before. So the first one I'm going to start you off with is called Juno 106, and I'm sure you can hear the Juno. Wow, rains. Just in case you were wondering, that was me. My impersonation of the Juno was so good. Would have left you confused. So this is Juno 106, the original mix by Zopelar and Vivegu. Did you get that? It's Vivegu. London Fox records avoid playgrounds. I do. Although my mind is a playground. Jungle gyms and slides for my brain to go wee. So what have we got installed today for you boys and girls? A whole bunch of stuff. Brand new artists, some older artists. But all brand spanking new. So keep it where it's at, boys and girls. Welcome to everybody. All you lovely, amazing, incredible people. You got me till midday today. I'm Bruno Numero Uno. This is your Tuesday tune-up. So keep it where it's at. 101.4 on the F and M. Onto the D and A and B. And that's 1BTN. 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So without any further ado, let's get the shiznizzle in this hisnizzle going. So welcome, all you new listeners out there, hello guys, all the secret listeners, hello guys, all the familia. The 1BTN familia, the Mickey Jukes, hello my brother. To the general, that is the Legster, hello my brother. And all the familia, love you 1BTN, is all your secret listeners, love you guys. All the listeners, all the listeners in the shout box, hello guys. I'm Bruno Numero Uno. This is a Tuesday tune-up. Let's do this.

So that one was called Juno 106, the original mix by Zopelar and Vivagi. This next one's called A Fragrance, the original mix by M Trick. Good morning.

This one's called Highlights. The original mix by Pasha Fillin. Keep it where it's at, boys and girls. It's Tuesday. I'm Bruno Numero Uno. And this is your tune-up.

big shout out to Martin. To the pod man. Yoop, yoop. Hello, mate. How you doing? Sorry I missed you in the beginning, but I won't miss you again, babes. I promise. This beautiful little bit of beautifulness, loveliness is called Escorpio by Mr. YT of the Universo EP. Good morning, lovelies. To all your secret listeners out there in 1BTN 10, good morning.

What a gorgeous piece of music. That one is called Escorpio, the original mix by Mr. YT. This next one is called Wonambi, the original mix by Mujo Deep. Keep it where it's at, boys and girls. You're locked on to the Tuesday tune-up with me, your host, is Bruno Numero Uno. You got me till midday today. Deep House Flavors with a cherry on top.

a good few weeks ago now. I played your tune by an amazing spoken word artist called Lazarus Man, called WWHD, which stands for What Would He Do? I mean, it's a beautiful, beautifully produced tune. I'm not a religious man, never have been. And this doesn't appeal to me in a religious way. However, as a piece of music, it is beautiful. So I thought I'd share the new mix, which is the DJ mix. Let's see what you guys think. Stay locked. It's 101.4 FM, 1BTN Worldwide, the mighty 1BTN Worldwide. Good morning.

They would search for money. They would search to make their pain go away. They would search for the prosperity that these places promised them. And then they would search for God. And then they would search for God.

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By a brilliant artist called Rules. R-U-U-L-Z, coming at you from Cape Town. Goodness gracious me. I'm gonna have a boogie.

Massive shout out to Razmataz, to the G Dog, to LK. Hello, guys. Good morning, everybody out there. Keep it red, Sat. You're on the wide, the mighty 1BTN worldwide. I'm Bruno Numero Uno. It's your Tuesday tune-up.

So that absolute beaut I just brought you is called Groove Protocol, the original mix by Rules, R-U-U-L-Z. Go and check him out. Coming at you from Cape Town in South Africa, this next one is called Morning Rays, the original mix by Phantom Layer. Keep it where it's at, boys and girls. It's 1BTN, worldwide.

0: Goodness gracious me. This is a tune, man. Morning Rays, the original mix by Phantom Layer. My brain is literally just, what? I just got, what is, are you serious? Massive shout out to LK again, to Jake, and to Lola. Hello, guys. To the Lurch and Anne. Hello, guys, how you doing? Great to have you back again. To Jay Sands, number 290. And to a certain Mr. Bones.
1: I know you're there, man. I can see you. I can feel you.

Goodness gracious me. This is BEA Beautiful. This is called Destination of the Sonar. The amazing original mix by Spinach. See what they did there. Off the Quantum Leave EP. Just so beautiful, man. So this one goes out to all you beautiful people smiling today. Remember, smile and the world smiles back at you, baby.

featuring you, featuring a good thing. 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You know that? You're a good thing. You're a good thing.

write our history books and take control. But there's even more. Some of the information survived and is believed to have helped humanity understand concepts such as anti-gravity, free energy, and even interstellar travel. Many believe the remnants are stored at the Vatican, and they've used it as leverage to control major space corporations. The Vatican is hiding this from us. For centuries, the Vatican has been at the epicenter of religion.

0: This one's called After Hour Rule. Again, After Hours Rule. The original mix by Rules out of Cape Town. And Uyandampote. Big shout out to everybody in the chat box that's just joined us. Hello guys, how you doing? To Charlene.
1: Hello mate.
0: To Grant.
1: Hello mate.
0: To the Podman, hoping you're feeling a little bit better. Me too, you know. Rob out in Port Said at the Port Said Massi. Yves, hello mate. Hello guys. Good morning everybody. To Mr. DJ Ross Moran. Good morning, everybody. It's Tuesday. I'm Bruno Numero Uno. And this is your tune-up, baby.

This beautiful little bit of music by Sakura Masaharu, coming at you from Frankfurt in Germany. Absolutely stunning piece of music. In the Night.

This one's called Higher. The original mix by Retrofract. Big shout out to everybody in the shout box. Hello, guys, how you doing? To Razmataz, sending a shout out to WD40. He's doing some heavy lifting on his silver spoon. To Tim, the groove digger, all just loving the tune. Good morning, everybody. You're locked on to the mighty 1BTN. I'm Bruno Numero Uno. The Tuesday tune-up. Some deep house flavors with the cherry on top.

Goodness gracious me. This is an absolute beaut. This one's called Manel. Be free. My Shorok Dini. Phil Rosplech. This is the Nairam remix. Good morning, everybody. You're locked onto the Tuesday tune-up.

This one's proper wobbly. This is called Patang, the original mix by Nightmares and Wax and Marlon Lopez. Good morning, everybody. Big shout out to Gillard Jig, trying his best to help us all out. There's a message on the shout box, guys. If you're having trouble logging in, then please have a look at the shout box. Out to G-Dog and to Makalata, to the Purple Noise, to the Podman. Good morning, everybody.

We're going to change tack a little. Go a little bit more doof doof. A little bit of hey! Good morning, wherever you are.

That was Stomp Your Feet by Michel Yvonne, Sonic Soul Orchestra. Goodness gracious me, this one's called Open Your Eyes. It's the original mix by Peter Rao. Good morning, everyone.

So this is Psychotic, so the Social Narcissist. Bit of a brain fart there. This one's called Social Narcotics by Sean Roman and Toronto Hustle. Absolute gem of a tune. This next one going to come in is called Deep Sea Scrolling, and that's by Luma G. Big shout out to London Fox, shout out to the Purple Noise and the Podman, and everybody else out there. Joshy K, Gany Minas, Svetik, PB. Hello, guys. Everyone will get their shout out in a bit. I agree with JJ.

This is called My Heart in Your Chest. The original mix by Star Bud off the My Heart in Your Chest EP. Goodness gracious me. This Friday, guys, in Worthing, Evisa. Another brilliant Evisa hosted by Dixon and Bray. A whole host of DJs. I'll get to that in a sec.

like I was saying, guys, this Friday from 4 o'clock, it's going to be beautiful down in Worthing at Coast. That's Evisa. That's from 4, hosted by Dixon and Bray, with guest DJs Lisa Marie, Lola, Mov, and myself, Bruno Numero Uno. We'll be there from 4 in the afternoon on the terrace, moving indoors a little bit later. Definitely going to be having a boogie, so head down. That's Evisa in Worthing at Coast this Friday.

So, it's that time of the day again, boys and girls. That's the end of the show. Well, it's the last house tune of the day. I will be playing a very, very special random after this, as they all are. They always are. I love my randoms. So, I'm going to start off with all the amazing people that happen, that make 1BTN the wonderful, the worldwide, the brilliant, the mighty 1BTN happen every minute of every day. To the Mickey Jeeks, to the General, to Ian, to everybody else involved, the whole 1BTN familia, thanks guys. To the Gifford, thanks for your help today. All the secret listeners out there, Svetik, Geniminas, guys, thank you very, very much. To Kaz, I know you're there. To Soph, to PB, and Joshy K, Lucas, all the drivers out there, you guys stay safe, stay awesome. To everybody that joined us in the chat box, thank you so much, guys. To the Purple Noise, to the Paul Hilditch, lots and lots of love. To the Podman, thank you, sir, thank you, sir, thank you, sir. To the London Fox and the Familia, thank you so much for locking on, mate. You know, it means the world, guys. To Day-Day, thanks for looking on, mate. To G-Dog and to Immaculata, thank you so much, guys. To Wilson Ford, to the Groove Digger, Tim, the Groove Digger oldest, that is. To the Razzmatazz and the WD-40 and the whole office crew, thanks, guys. To Charlene from Neighbours, to Grant, and all the amazing people. Love yous. To Mr. DJ Ross Moran, thank you so, so, so much, sir. To Rob out in Portslade and the Portslade Massey. Thanks, guys.

wherever you guys are, lots of love to my love Maria. Mwah. If I've missed anybody, I do apologize. I'm so sorry, guys. I think I've got it, everybody. So remember, boys and girls, again, another reminder, this Friday, that's Friday the 21st of August, down at Coast in Worthing, it's another edition of the brilliant Evisa, hosted by Dixon and Bray, featuring myself, Bruno Numero Uno, Lisa Marie, Lola and Marv. We'll be going from 4 o'clock in the afternoon, moving indoors a little bit later. It's bound to be an absolute hoot nanny. So come on down, have a knees up with us. It's completely free. There's no charge at the door. It's a free event. That's Evisa this Friday the 21st down at Coast in Worthing. I'll see you boys and girls there.

Right. So that's it, boys and girls. That's the Tuesday Chin-Up signing off for another week. I'll see you, boys and girls, next week. Same time, same place. Don't do anything stupid. And if you do, please take pictures.

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0: Hello, good afternoon, and welcome, ladies and gentlemen, and everyone in between. You are tuned in to the Adam and Dan show. And apologies for the mistake at the top of the show. That is a world record, less than 1 second, which will take some topping, I think.
1: Don't think anyone noticed, Dan, if you didn't mention it. I think we could have got away with
0: that. Well, you noticed, though.
1: I did.
0: And that matters to me.
1: Hang on a sec. Did I miss the intro? Have we moved on? Was I daydreaming?
0: What happened?
1: Was I lost again?
0: We have to check the levels on both turntables, and it's my fault because I moved the theme tune to the other deck, and then Adam's first record is obviously on that deck.
1: Well, that is good. That's the joy of vinyl, isn't it, Dan?
0: That's right, Adam.
1: We were discussing just now, isn't it, Dan? How much we love to still play vinyl.
0: We do. It's going to be one of them days, isn't it?
1: Fuck.
0: We're here till 6 o'clock. We have, because Adam loves it so much, Rave to the Grave is back today.
1: Excellent.
0: We're going to do that at 4:30. What do you reckon? New time? Keep things fresh?
1: 4:30. What's that? That's just beyond half. No, where are we at then?
0: That's halfway through the show.
1: Exactly halfway through the show.
0: Yeah, I think that works quite well.
1: We're here for 3 hours, you lucky, lucky people.
0: Got a bit of a tan there.
1: Oh, yeah. Well, you know, I don't know if you noticed, Dan, but it's been quite hot out there. There's been a heat wave, Dan.
0: There has indeed.
1: There has indeed. In fact, I think that's a good theme for this show, isn't it, Dan?
0: I believe it is.
1: The heat wave. Although, I think we've come to the end of it.
0: No, there's another one.
1: Is there?
0: Yeah, September.
1: Is there?
0: Yeah.
1: Should we? Well, that's another one for the September show then, so we can do it twice. What do we do? We're still doing this after 7 years.
0: 8 years.
1: 8 years of the joy of us recording, broadcasting from the...
0: Joy, that's a bit...
1: down here in the basement, me, Dan, and today we've also got Bryn with us.
0: Hello, Bryn. That means healing Welsh for regular listeners and viewers of Gavin and Stacey.
1: So we like to merge a band with a theme, which is Heatwave, or a singer, or a well-known musical celebrity. So... Let's say, look, we're not condoning it, because we had the big alert went off when we were all sat in bars or on trains or something to talk about barbecues and things. But what we're trying to do is merge a band or singer with a product of a heat wave, Dan. So that would be Barbecue Streisand.
0: Very good.
1: Is it? And I think those of you who have a lawn, you'd be looking out the window and say, not so supergrass. Do you get it? I hope everyone does, because so, I'm still trying to learn how to use this new...
0: I mean, to be fair, it's only been like 6 months, so...
1: Well, I can't, yeah. I mean, I only just learned how to use the decks just
0: That's
1: about,
0: true.
1: Dan. But.
0: So the way that we need to hear about your goes is on the forum, which is 1btn.fm.
1: On FM. Yeah, sorry, Dan, I disturbed you by... Thank you, Gary Dunbar, if you can hear us.
0: Hello, Gary Dunbar. Hello, Robin Porslade. You are coming through loud and clear, Adam, because I've got the broadcast headphones on.
1: No, he's saying you can't hear on FM.
0: Oh, that's a shame.
1: Yeah, it is a shame. But that's a shame, Gary, because you've obviously tuned in, looking forward to our show, award-winning show, by the way. And that's a shame if you can't hear us, Gary. If you can hear us, Gary, say, I'm Gary on the forum. Hello, Rob.
0: As I was saying, go to 1btn.fm/forum and you can tell us your... And the winner this afternoon will receive a framed picture of me and Adam in our Speedos, which you might have seen as our Facebook event image. And it's got some people hot and bothered.
1: I'm Gary. No.
0: Nice one, Badger. Hello, Badger. Patrick. Hello, Patrick.
1: Hello, Patrick. I'm Gary. Good, so you can hear on FM. And yes. Oh, and actually, are we mentioning it's your birthday tomorrow, Dan?
0: No.
1: We won't mention that.
0: No, it's my birthday tomorrow.
1: And we won't mention that. We're not going to mention it's Dan's birthday tomorrow.
0: Shall we play some records?
1: Dan has shown a little bit of leg with this one already, if you know what track it is.
0: A little bit of leg. That's a lovely way to describe a snippet of a record. A little bit of leg.
1: It is.
0: Like that.
1: Okay.
2: You know, I was wondering, you know, if you could keep on, because the force has got a lot of power in it.

0: This is what Edith Piaf used to say. Use your faults, use your defects, then you're going to be a star.
1: Ladies and gentlemen, Miss Grace Jones, slave to the rhythm.

0: I mentioned at the top of the show. oh no!
1: Oh dear! The studio is falling down. Hang on, that was just the fan. The fan fell over. Just to add.
0: Yes. So I mentioned at the top of the show about the prize for today's theme is a signed picture of Adam and I in our Speedos. And it turns out that Adam actually got me that for my birthday.
1: He did.
0: So if you want to see a picture of before and after pics, by the way, so go to the Adam and Dan Show page on Facebook, and there are before and after pictures. It's very clear which is before and which is after.
1: It certainly is. That, what we were playing there, Dan, is a very old copy of Slave to the Rhythm, which is on a picture disc, which I probably bought in some 80s HMV in Cardiff.
0: Or maybe our price.
1: Maybe. I don't know. Yeah. Maybe we didn't have one in Cardiff. I think it was more HMV. Or Spillers Records, actually, which is even better.
0: Is that the one in the arcade?
1: Yeah, the oldest record shop in the UK, I think.
0: Up in there.
1: It's good there.
0: Yeah, it is, yeah.
1: It's a good record shop.
0: And Rob from Port Slade, thank you very much for the interesting fact that the voiceover at the beginning is Ian McShane of Lovejoy fame, and he was paid with a large bag of narcotics. Now, obviously, it's the summer holidays, and there could be children listening. Don't do drugs, kids. Just say no.
1: Just say no. Oh, yeah, that's exactly it, isn't it, Dan?
0: Or wait till you're 18.
1: No, say no.
0: No, sorry, just say no. Just say no, yeah.
1: Just say no. I don't know what the next message is. I'm not sure what the... anyway, we have got a theme, which is the beat wave and bands, if you can come up with anything. I think a while back, Rob said Hot Chocolate. It's a good one, but we do try and get a little bit further than just naming the actual band.
0: Yeah, because otherwise you could have Jimmy Somerville or the band Heatwave, an album of which I own of theirs, which I left at home.
1: Oh,
0: I'm sorry about
1: no.
0: that.
1: So yeah, please take it a little bit further than just Hot Chocolate. You could have Very Hot Chocolate or Too Hot Chocolate or It's Hot Chocolate.
0: See, that's why we didn't want to do Hot Chocolate, because it gets a little bit tedious. No disrespect to whoever said it. Well, Adam, have you heard of Roland Haynes?
1: It sounds like a coach operator.
0: It does, actually, and he wasn't in Grange Hill before you ask. This is Roland Haynes.

0: What a tune. Oh, what a tune.
1: That was an absolute tune.
0: The forum is getting hot. Really hot. Hello, Teeps. Hello, Buster Box crew. Haircut 100 in the shade. Lovely. Badger, Kim Wildfire. Excellent.
1: Brilliant.
0: Buster Box is straight into the league lead for two signed pictures of before and after Adam and I started working out. Disposable barbecues of hipocrisy. That is superb.
1: That's got to be a winner.
0: Absolutely brilliant.
1: Is there? I can't work out this thing, Dan. How do I go up? I think there's more.
0: Right, there's loads more. Soul Good. Good afternoon.
1: Hello, it's all good.
0: Don't worry about the not so family friendly thing. We
1: I don't
0: thought
1: know
0: it
1: what
0: was
1: it
0: funny.
1: Was. What was it? I can't remember. Sorry, Saul. I can't actually recall. We're not offended.
2: No, not in any way, shape, or form.
1: But it's that way, is it?
2: There we go.
1: Well, look, Susie Hotro from Mr. Fish.
0: Hello,
1: thank
0: Mr.
1: you very
0: Fish.
1: Much. And look, I see you said disposable heroes. What was it? Disposable
0: Heroes
1: barbecues
0: of
1: hypocrisy, which is genius, but also Clammy Davis Jr.
0: That is brilliant as well.
1: That's also an earn, and that's from Bust the Box as well.
0: And don't forget, Funkers, don't use disposable barbecues.
1: No, we must keep saying that.
0: Yes,
1: that's
0: we
1: not,
0: really must.
1: Not to be done. There's more, Dan, but I still don't know how to use this thing.
2: Shall I
1: will carry on chatting for a little bit, but OMD, well done, Mr. Fish. You've just given Dan his first goal, score, what did we say? Goal. But
0: goal,
1: I've also given him one for that as well, because that was...
0: Hang on, you've given me a goal, just to clarify, bearing in mind the picture that we've been sharing around, you haven't just given me one.
1: silly fire starter from Patrick is also good, because that is true, and let's be very careful out there. It is still hot and crisp out there, isn't it, Dan?
0: Yeah, big shout out to my DJ wife, Simon, a.k.a. Dante... Dante, that's
1: you,
0: me.
1: Dan.
0: Delve, a.k.a. Delve. Welcome to the show.
1: And can I say also, Pride, what a great day that was. I know you were away, Dan, but we had a great day again in Brighton, and Brighton showed up for Pride, and what a wonderful day.
0: Excellent.
1: And I have to thank Steve KIW.
0: Absolutely.
1: For a four-hour set on the steps of our offices at Designate. Sorry to mention Designate, Dan, but I had to do it in on this occasion. So 4 hours, and we had such joy and happiness on that day, and he played an absolute blinder.
0: Good.
1: Turned up last minute, and backpack on, full of records, off he went.
0: He'll never let you down.
1: He was brilliant.
0: That's good. Adam, there are two records lined up, and I can't work out which one's
1: next.
0: I'll
1: play the one on the left first, Dan, bearing in mind the theme we've got.
0: Okay.

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1: In the world.
0: In the world.
1: Ever.
0: Yes.
1: Mr. Fish, I'm glad you enjoyed the Oompa Loompa Monkey Face watermelon beer. That actually inspired us to go and get some
0: beers.
1: German beers. Dan, I haven't had a drink for a week.
0: Well done, mate. I'm really proud of you.
1: That's good, isn't it?
0: Did you get given a token to say that you've had a drink for a week?
1: Yeah, right? In my pocket.
0: Yeah. Big shout out to Eggsy from The Chain, the Goldie Looking Chain, the best satirical hip-hop act in Newport, South Wales.
1: Shamai. Shamai.
0: Shamai, indeed.
1: I'm going to play another of those Oompa Loompa tracks.
0: But hang on, before you...
1: Oompa.
0: Play Oompa Loompa.
1: Right, yeah.
0: If anyone has a ticket for the Green Man Festival, can they please go on the forum and have a chat with the Egg? Not Egg from This Life, if you remember the mid-90s.
1: Gosh, I think that's coming back. Isn't they bringing it back, I think?
0: What, not with the original character,
1: yeah,
0: surely?
1: I think so, yeah.
0: Really?
1: I think I read somewhere that they're doing a return of This Life. I think I might have made that up.
0: I mean, 30 years.
1: I'm pretty sure I am right. Does anyone know on the forum if Egg is coming back and This Life is returning? I think I read somewhere that they're doing a return of the This Life.
0: He's a big Hollywood star now, isn't he?
1: I don't know.
0: The bloke who played Egg.
1: Is he?
0: Yeah.
1: Well, a lot of them become that, don't they, Dan?
0: They do. They do, Adam.
1: Our theme is...
0: Heatwave.
1: Heatwave. Wasn't there crisps called Heatwave?
0: The ones that begin with D.
1: Oh, yeah. That's the ones that begin with this triangular-shaped. If you can mix a band with a Heatwave theme...
0: And if you want some inspiration, go on the forum, because there are absolutely loads. El Nino Simone.
1: El Nino
0: Simone. Wow.
1: That's brilliant, actually,
0: that
1: Badger.
0: That is superb. Thank you, Badger. So, Buster Box, if that's you, Tim, don't clear your mantelpiece just yet, because you've got a competition.
1: I think he already has, isn't he?
0: And don't forget, Funkers, 4:30, Rave to the Grave, and it is an absolute humdinger.
1: Derek from Surrey says, Katrina and the Lack of Waves.
0: Very good. Razzmatazz.
1: Jimmy Somerville. Yeah, well, that's actually quite good, Razzmatazz, isn't it?
0: Summer Vile.
1: If you don't like the heat.
0: Yeah, I'm not a massive fan of the heat.
1: No, I like it, actually.
0: I like rain.
1: Oh, God, really?
0: Well, yeah, because, you know, food growing and stuff is quite important. And I like green grass to look at instead of deserts. Anyway.
1: Well, I've enjoyed the heat, so
0: I'm good.
1: And I'm going to stand by my position.
0: And if you want to see what Adam and I look like after 3 months of non-stop sunshine, go to the Adam and Dan Facebook page. And you can see an image of us before the sunshine and after the sunshine.
1: Yeah.
0: It's something to strive for.
1: It's actually my 1 week off the beer.
0: That's what it's done. Probably what it was, actually. Yeah. Adam, this next tune is an absolute banger.

0: Patrice Rushen, singer, songwriter, legend. Talking of legends, a massive, massive, massive, massive, massive happy birthday to Caro. Happy birthday, Caro.
1: Happy birthday.
0: Hope you're having a lovely day. And this, I would be remiss at this point of the show not to mention the biggest gig Brighton and Hove has seen since Fat Boy on the Beach, which, funnily enough, was just a year.
1: Last week.
0: No, I mean the big one, the good one. Which was a year after Stick It On and Family Functions was founded, Adam.
1: Well, there we are, Dan.
0: So next Sunday, Bank Holiday Sunday, from about midday-ish until late, Stick It On is celebrating their 25th birthday. And my other project, Family Functions, we're also celebrating our 25th birthday. Jazzy B. You all right, Adam?
1: No.
0: You having a moment?
1: No.
0: Jazzy B from Soul to Soul is warming up for us, obs. And there is a huge lineup of stellar talent. And of course, everyone will be sticking it on too. It'll be an absolutely amazing day. Tickets are flying. Go on Facebook, stickiton.org, and get yours now because they are going to fly. Adam might put a guest appearance in.
1: Well, I'm just wondering if I, you know, do I get a guaranteed play? That's the question.
0: Play? You know. What do you mean? What, Stick It On?
1: Yeah.
0: Have you applied through the appropriate channels?
1: No.
0: Okay, well, I mean, you know, Rob's a good friend of ours, so...
1: Expectant, me, that's all.
0: So what would you play, though?
1: Well, I can't tell you that, can I? Because that...
0: Well, no,
1: that
0: yeah, you're right. Give us one. Give us one that you'd do, because you'd have three.
1: Who is Stella Tennant?
0: That's what they drink in Scotland.
1: Tennants?
0: I had a pint of Tennants last night in Glasgow. It was rank.
1: Was it?
0: Yeah.
1: Was it? Oh, at the airport?
0: Well, it's better than Carling, but then that's, to be honest
1: Carling's
0: with you...
1: Awful.
0: The water in my toilet's better than Carling.
1: I think Eggsy said to me that Carling's like stamping straw into a puddle. I think he's not
0: pretty
1: wrong.
0: Accurate.
1: He's
0: pretty
1: not
0: accurate.
1: Wrong.
0: Come on then, give us one tune before we play your next tune.
1: I would play, I don't know. I can't, I'm completely and utterly gone blank. I'd have to think very hard like we do for this show, Dan.
0: Yeah,
1: can't
0: I mean,
1: just turn up.
0: No,
1: can't just
0: you can't just turn up with a bag of records and play. That would be...
1: Drop a tune, you know.
0: Yeah.
1: I just can't do it. I'd have to overthink it and overthink it and overthink it again.
0: Talking of overthinking, so if you've just tuned in and you haven't been here since the start, today's theme is heat waves and bands, musicians type of thing. Earth, Wind and Wildfires, fantastic. Thank you for that, Def Aid.
1: Ah, Def Aid, thank you very much.
0: And also, on the Adam and Dan Adam and Dan Facebook page, there is a before and after picture of Adam and I basically utilising the 3 months of the heat waves.
1: Before we started drinking.
0: And eating chips.
1: Yeah.
0: So what's this tune you got lined up then?
1: Well, you'll know it when I play it, Dan. You'll know it when I play it.
0: Excellent. A dynamite!

0: Miss Dynamite, absolutely brilliant track. Those of you that went to Mooltuba at Concord last May might remember that that's what we opened with.
1: Did
0: that
1: you?
0: That's the first track we played, yeah.
2: I love a bit of Miss Dynamite.
0: So do I.
2: I think it's time to unfurl the hammocks, Dan.
0: Well,
2: what time is it exactly?
0: It's Balearic time, I think.
2: Is it Balearic
0: time? Yeah, obviously every show we pay tribute to Balearic style of music.
2: And all those that are Balearic themselves as well.
0: So basically we filled the studio with sand. It's a bit like Brian Wilson in the Beach Boys when he was writing Smile. Yeah. And he filled his studio with sand and he sat at his piano and tinkled his ivories.
2: I'm wearing a shirt made out of old coffee sacks.
0: That's right.
2: Yeah.
0: He did.
2: Yeah. And Dan's wearing just shorts and nothing else. But well, one flip-flop because he lost the other one on the way home.
0: Well, yeah, but I was too busy watching the sunrise. Sorry, the sunset.
2: And the sunrise.
0: Yeah. It happens every day. It's a not. Honestly. Right.
2: It's time. It's Balearic time.
0: Yeah, shall I press play?
2: I think you should.

Hello, everybody at home or in the car, wherever you are. I'm inside your head. Can you hear me? No. Anyway, this is Woody Cook, and I'd just like to introduce the Adam and Dan Show. It's what you're listening to. Keep it locked, wherever you are, in a car. It's gone a bit Dr. Seuss.

0: You are tuned in to the Adam and Dan Show, live on 1BTN. Adam?
1: Yes?
0: How are you?
1: You know, I'm really well, actually. Thank you very much.
2: You look really well.
1: I've enjoyed this show. Bryn, I can tell you, has not enjoyed
0: it. Bryn has not enjoyed this show.
1: I'm not sure Bryn has moved.
0: Is it called statuing?
1: Yeah.
0: Which is where you don't move when you're a dog.
1: He doesn't, yeah, he's just stood the whole time.
0: I meant to talk about this after the Mamas and Papas tune, which I'm a massive fan of. I bought recently after watching a documentary about them. And you know where it goes and everyone's getting fat like Mama Cass?
1: Yeah.
0: So the person, the object of her affection, who didn't reciprocate, wrote that and she had to sing it, which is bloody awful, really, isn't it?
1: Yeah.
0: That's just a horrible thing to do. And at the end, it goes, except Mama Cass. I don't know if you noticed that.
1: I didn't.
0: Okay, brilliant.
1: Was this part of the documentary?
0: Sorry?
1: Was it part of the documentary?
0: It was, yes. It's called Creque Valley, C-R-E-Q-U-E. And the track is about how they all ended up in Mamas and the Papas.
1: Well, there we are. Very good. Thank you very much for that, Dan.
0: It's a family show and an educational show. We're here till six. Now,
1: we have 35 minutes left. It's gone fast.
0: You know what they say about time flying when you have fun? When you're having fun? So this evening... Sorry?
1: Not for Bryn.
0: No, well, time flies when you're doing absolutely nothing. Oh, he's just sneezed. Well done, Bryn. That's the highlight of Bryn's day.
1: Yeah.
0: 6 o'clock, Andy Bainbridge. 8 o'clock, Guilty Feet with Dave Holloway, Steve Carr, W. Oh. I would recommend that you tune into that. And I'd also recommend that you tune into Black Octopus at 10 till 12. Another stellar show. Stellar with an AR, not an E.
1: Well, there we are.
0: You're contemplating something, I can tell. Yeah, you're going to come up with a pearl of wisdom now.
1: No, I wasn't. I was thinking about something, but don't worry. I'm not going to mention it right now.
0: Oh, okay.
1: What have you got lined up, Dan?
0: This track doesn't... I don't need to introduce this one. I'm just going to press play.
1: Do it.
3: Were you trying to get crazy with this, eh? Don't you know I'm loco?

award-winning BAFTA and Oscar-nominated Adam and Dan show. Oh, no, hang on a minute. That's a different Adam and Dan show. This one's rubbish.

0: got to finish the show, or ish, almost finish the show with a banger.
1: Who is it? Serum.
0: Serum, as in...
1: Serum.
0: As in serums, yeah. And nice. It's called Black Metal.
1: Very good, Dan. Well done. I'm sure they've enjoyed it upstairs.
0: If you're listening in on air, welcome.
1: Yeah, I hope you enjoyed that. I was going to... No.
0: Come on, I know it's a bit like...
1: No, it was what I was about to say, and I stopped myself saying it.
0: What are you going to say?
1: I can't say it.
0: As long as it doesn't contain swear words.
1: I was going to say I hope you enjoyed Dan's serum, but that's why I didn't want to say it. It's what came to my head. No, that's... That's not helping either.
0: It's not helping at all. Thank you. Thanks for listening. It's been a great... Well, if I may be so bold, it's been a great show.
1: I think it's another one, because we're entering... And please vote for us, because we are once again entering the Women's Realm Radio Show of the Year Awards.
0: For the South East.
1: How many years have we won?
0: 8 years running.
1: 8 years running.
0: And we've only been doing a show for 7 years. No.
1: South East edition. Only. Sorry that Charity Shop Drop didn't happen. I ran to the shop, but they're closed because Edith is finding it a little warm.
0: Mm.
1: So I hope Edith is well, Dan.
0: Sending you love and peace, Edith.
1: Edith. Yeah, so we will do Charity Shop Drop next show. I promise you that, as long as Edith and the crew are back, Dan.
0: What's the time?
1: It was quiet. Oh, sorry, it's moved in, isn't it? It's moved in. We've got 6 minutes, Dan. 6 minutes.
0: Okay, so that's enough.
1: Fresh, you're on.
0: It's enough time for this banger from Saturday Night Fish Fry, which is a New Orleans comp, followed by... doesn't need an introduction, does it?
1: Yeah. Music.
0: See you in September.
1: Thank you for listening, everybody.

0: sometimes you get a few seconds out before the next show comes on, and that's what's happened.
1: Well, what's a few seconds between friends, Dan?
0: That's correct, Adam.
1: And everybody's lucky enough to hear us again before September.
0: September! Lucky. Is that, do you think that's the right word?
1: Lucky September?
0: Well, lucky just to hear us again.
1: Oh, yeah, I think so. Well, like we said, thank you very much for listening. We are just counting down to the next show.
0: Andy Bainbridge is on at 6. It's a pre-record. And then at 8 o'clock, Steve KRW, Dave Holloway, Guilty Feet. That will be live. And then 10 o'clock, Black Octopus, which will be live.
1: Dan and I are going to pop upstairs for a light beer. Hopefully the crowds will not be there too much, Dan.
0: Well, not last time. It was
1: exhausting last time. Yeah. But we shouldn't say that, because we're very happy to sign at any time. Thank you very much. Been lovely having you all.
0: What are you doing this weekend, Adam?
1: I don't know.
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0: We come together to play music. We come together to move to the music. We come together to unite with the cosmic soul through music. Music is simply an ordinary exercise in unity. Yes, unity.
1: Easy, everyone. How's everyone feeling this Friday afternoon? Got me, Andy Bainbridge, for the next 2 hours. Slightly dishevelled after 2 weekends we out here in Houghton Festival. Stick with it today, I might be a bit all over the place. Big shout out to Piers Harrison, who covered us last month while I was away. Amazing show. You can check his selections out on his SoundCloud, my SoundCloud as well. Going to be playing music inspired by the last 2 weekends. It's a bit of jazz, a bit of dub, probably getting pretty wonky and with the Houghton thing. Started off with Florence Adouni. And what was it? I was getting this.

I'd say over the two weekends we out here, especially one of the best things I saw was Jimmy Tenner. First time I'd seen him. Honestly, if you do get the chance to go and see him, 100% go. Absolutely incredible. Bonkers, cosmic, like.

Kosu. Kaylon remix. Another one who was amazing at We Out Here. Next up we have Track Minus, Cash Minus with Paradise, and this is the Donald's House remix. Playing this recently, James Dyer from Donald's House recently passed away. Had the pleasure of working with him on a couple of releases with Not an Animal. So I just want to play this out for him. Big love to all his friends and family. Yeah, check this.

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Still number one.

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Dave and I are we out here like so many other people. So we've pre-recorded this and using a few tracks that we played out last weekend. When I say we, I mean me. Dave's nothing to do with the show tonight. So just going to kick things off in the background. This is a track I've been playing the last couple of weeks. It's ABBA. I have to be honest about that. This is definitely an edit of ABBA. Pete Blaker on the mix. Double pack on Music Double Airs, which comes in just under 40 quid. So the bargains just keep on coming. 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

How you doing? It's Friday evening here on 1BTN, Steve KW, representing for Guilty Feet. So I said at the beginning of the show, Dave and I are at the We Out Here Festival. Quite a few of the 1BTN crew in attendance as well. Just going to recap what we've played so far. Kicked off, as I say, ABBA, Pete Blaker, edit of Eagle on Musica de Bellairs. Followed that with a 7 from, I think it's from Germany, from the early 80s, Mr. Dark by Valet Parking. What a wonderful, exotic and exciting name that must have been in the early 80s. The cover of Kenny Burke's Rising to the Top was by Bobby Condors and Massive Sounds from the LP on Mercury around 1990. And the last track, wonderful and Balearic take on Careless Whisper by the Mara Marino Project. Big shout to Ben Shenton from Rotation and Mindfair on that one. There's a vocal version of that as well. Do get on Discogs if you're feeling flush. And in the background just now, Rainer versus The Grid. Bit of a classic, this one. This is Nod to N2O, coming out on Glitterhouse about 20 years ago. 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Steve KW in for Guilty Feet.

Send this one out to Mark F, the Wigan Massive, all the usual crew, Stephen, Ross, everybody locked in, Portstave Massive, Rob, of course, as well. Last couple of tracks here on 1BTN for the Guilty Feet Show. After Rainer vs. The Grid, we had Blubber Blubber by The Burning Divers. And then the last couple, big shout out to Alice Palace for both of these. Hassan Ididir, a track called At Faluna, come out on Dark Entries. I think that's obviously a reissue, as so much of their product is. And just coming out in the background is a track called Love Is by Thoty, T-H-O-T-Y. They come out on Concord. Went down well with Mr. Chris Coco at the weekend when Chris, Dave and I were playing at the Elmhurst in Tottenham. One of a few tracks. And just coming in, I'm mixing in Water From A Vine Leaf. This is Underworld's Underwater Mix. Of course, William Orbit passed away a couple of weeks ago. Did a tribute to him when I played at the Wood Street Bear a fortnight ago. And if you're interested in listening back to that, you can find it on my Mixcloud, Steve KW. Obviously, William Orbit, so many great records. Couldn't do the show this evening without playing at least one of them.

That was William Orbit, Water From A Vine Leaf, last up. And in the background, now, it's brand new from Andrews and Xavi, myself and Glenn Fellows. Big shout out to Mr. Foddy, Jules Foddy. This is his Katakana Highline mix. This will be coming out soon. Just got to sort out the details.

So after the Andrews and Xavi exclusive, we had a brand new-ish, couple of weeks old now, Junior Hable, Pearl Cloud song, The Reformation by a guy called Tom Sharkett. Really wonderful 12-inch that. The original was really tight as well. Then Balafonic, the man Double D, Danny Ward, up there in Manchester. His latest project on New Northern Soul. Track featuring Balearadelic, called Baladventures. A wonderful EP, really do check that out. Big shout out to Danny, top man as well. Talking of top men, Bingji Ling, his Twilight from a few years ago, cover of Maze, obviously. That was the Jose Manuel Gypsy Dove. That came out on Love Monk a few years ago and I missed it at the time, and then I forgot I had it. So dug that out again recently. And last up was a track that Stu Robinson from Wreaking Havoc hit me to by Mango. It's called Mi Ciudad. It's a Spanish 7-inch on the Sani label. And in the background just now, it took a little while for me to grab a copy of this. I'm glad I did. 15 minutes long almost. Sade re-edited by Danny Crivet. And this is I Couldn't Love You More.

Okay, we're coming to the end of the show. Thanks ever so much for listening in. This has been Guilty Feet. I'm Steve KIW, broadcasting live-ish from my studio at home. Because, as I said, we're at the Rotation Festival. So wherever you are this weekend, have a great one. I'm sure you're having lots of fun. Just go back and out to the last few tracks. We had Orchestra JB, Come Alive. Obviously, an absolute all-timer, that one. Then we had Way Too Chill by Sedido, which is especially for all of us who have heard every one of those lines. A little bit of self-deprecating humour for all the chill-out and Balearic DJs there. This is from the forthcoming album on Chris Coco's Disappear label, and it's called Azizi in Space, but the track's Way Too Chill. And in the background just now, found this a week ago, couple of quid, bargain, classic Frankie Knuckles mix of Anything by Sydney Youngblood. Me neither, I didn't know that. I'm going to do one more. I'm going to leave you with Pet Shop Boys remixed by Joe Morris, which is a free download from Bandcamp on the Shades of Sound label. Do get all of those tracks. He's made a wonderful EP. So yes, this has been Steve KW for Guilty Feet. Big love to all the 1BTN crew, everyone at On Air as well. And Dave and I will be live, hopefully from the studio or the bar next month. Before I go, I should remember to say that next week I will be in London at Between the Bridges with Andy Taylor from We Are the Sunset. That's Bank Holiday Sunday, so if you want to check that out. And also in September, Guilty Feet's 5th birthday at the Great Eastern. So Dave and I are all night at the Great Eastern in Brighton. Again, all the details on the socials. We look forward to seeing you at one or both. And yeah, to catch up soon. Take care.

Hello, everybody. Welcome to August 2026 edition of the Black Octopus Show. Myself, Nick Baxter, and Andy Clark. Bit of a pre-recorded one, so we're both a bit busy this weekend. Nevertheless, just a quick update with regards to our next big party, part one of our birthday, our eighth birthday. You can join us at Quarters on the 26th of September. It's a day party from 4 p.m. to 10 p.m. and we're flying in the mighty Danilo Plesso, which is commonly known, also known as the Motor City Drum Ensemble. Very, very, very excited to be hosting him. We've also got the Brighton legend, which is Pablo Contraband, supporting. Many of you will remember him from the Disco Deviant days. And his parties used to put on regularly with people like Andy Weatherall, etc. We've also got 1BTN stalwart, Ellie Talabian, playing everywhere at the moment, supporting acts like Crazy P. And yeah, she's been at Quarters enough times as well. You know, she's been around the block and knows what she's doing, and ourselves in support as well. So we're really looking forward to that. Grab your tickets now. Early birds are sold out. We're on tier one now. They're nearly gone. And get on it. And then we've got part two, save the date, which is the 31st of October, Halloween. Another day party. We've got a double Detroit booking for you. We are not larking about with that one. So get yourself over to Skiddle for your tickets for the 26th of September. Motor City Drum Ensemble. Keep your eyes and ears peeled for news until we finalise the contract. We're going to release it soon for the October special. So there's two parts of our birthday. Big shout out to Pete Bones, who hosted us at his Fear and Loathing party a couple of weeks ago, Electric Brighton. Great fun in the bar as always. If everyone joined us in there, might play a few nuggets from there. That's the next one I might do. Anyway, I'll check in a bit, and thanks for tuning in.

me at my house. I'm not bothering about what men may say. When in 5 years none of our people have died, and there's never been a casket rolled through people's temples. When 24 times in this year, and the year's not out, they've brought the dead in the doors, and they've gone out alive. When they've dropped dead in their seats, they've been resurrected. I'm not bothering about what you have to say. I'm not bothering about what you have to say.

You're tuned into the Black Octopus show here on 1BTN. I'm not sure if I mentioned it earlier, but there's a part one of our birthday affair. It's the 26th of September at Quarters with Motor City Drum Ensemble, ourselves, Black Octopus, Pablo Contraband and Ellie Talabian, all playing for our all delight. It's a day party on the 26th of September. Get over to Skiddle, grab yourself a ticket. Early birds are sold out. I might mention it again later, who knows.

is a Motor City Drum Ensemble remix. I'm not sure if I mentioned that we've got him coming over to play at our party on the 26th of September at Quarters. Maybe you want to get over to Skiddle and look at getting a ticket, because their early birds have all sold out and we're running low on tier one. I'd hurry up.

We're an hour into the show, listening to the Black Octopus show here on 1BTN. Probably a good time to remind you that tickets are available for part one of our birthday party bonanza at Quarters on the 26th of September. We're hosting the headline act, which is Motor City Drum Ensemble, now commonly known as Danilo Plesso. We've also got Ellie Talabian, 1BTN DJ, amazing, and Pablo Contraband. Everybody loves a bit of contraband. 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

You're tuned to the Black Octopus Show on 1BTM. After we've come through that little bit of broken beat and then dub weirdness, I thought I'd just chill you all out by putting a bit of Planety sort of Luke Slater on. Might be a good time just to remind you that we've got a birthday party going on. In case you didn't know, you've made it this far into the show. It's on the 26th of September at Quarters. Tickets on Skiddle, got Motor City Drum Ensemble, Fabric Contraband, ourselves and Ellie Talibian. You know what to do. About 20 minutes left, still don't really know what we're going to do. Let's find out.

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We just used to like all that sort of thing. We just used to like do our own thing. We just used to like all that sort of thing. We just used to like do our own thing. We just used to like all that sort of thing. We just used to like do our own thing. We just used to like all that sort of thing. We just used to like do our own thing. We just used to like all that sort of thing. We just used to like

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We just used to like all that sort of thing. We just used to like do our own thing. We just used to like all that sort of thing. We just used to like

Okay, kids. Listen to the Black Ops with Sean 1BTN. Thanks for tuning in. Just one last reminder, save the date for the 31st of October, part 2 of our 8th birthday party celebrations. Part 1 is on the 26th of September. If you haven't got the message already, tickets available on Skiddle.

Alright, that's it from me. Before we go into Tamlin's 1 hour guest mix, this one's Platter by Anne Everin. Probably best Tamlin wasn't here for all those wonks. Try and go back to

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Sorry if the sound was off. I wasn't really sure whether it was on or off. I don't really touch the mixing desk. It's scary. But yeah, I'm going to let this one play out and then run you into Tamlin's guest mix. Enjoy.

Well, we've reached Tamlin's guest mix. Definitely taking it down a little. A little, a lot. So enjoy this one. Taking you up till 12. I'll be in the studio listening along. See you next month.